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5: This is Angel.
4: Hey, Angel. How you doing? What can I do for you tonight?
5: I just want to send out an apology to my boyfriend.
4: You want to apologize to him, hon?
5: 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For not letting him be a man when I was supposed to let him be a man.
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5: Hollis. You know how they say you're supposed to let a man be a man?
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5: Oh, he was. He was able to. I just wouldn't let him. I was fighting it all the way.
4: You was fighting it all the way? All right, baby girl. Thank you for checking inside the Sweat Hotel. I appreciate that. All right?
5: Thank you.
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15: For more than a decade, the Environmental Working Group has put out a list of the so-called Dirty Dozen. These are the non-organic produce contaminated with the highest levels of pesticides. Well, this year, spinach topped the list, followed by kale, collard, mustard greens, strawberries, grapes, nectarines, peaches, cherries, apples, blackberries, pears, potatoes, and blueberries. Now, all these fruits and vegetables are part of a healthy diet, so no one is saying you shouldn't eat them. Point is, though, you could consider buying these items organic if and when you can, and then taking extra care when you wash them. The FDA recommends rinsing all fruits and vegetables, even the ones that are organic, under running water that is slightly warmer than room temperature. Don't use soap, bleach, or any fancy produce washes. I'm Dr. Sanjay Gupta, helping you live a better life.

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3: What I want to confess about, I had a boyfriend, and he moved this friend of his and his girlfriend in there, and he moved another girl in there, which was his best friend's sister. And she had moved in his room and everything. And it's like, he told me he wasn't sleeping with the girl and stuff like that. But deep down inside, sweat, I know he was sleeping with that girl. So I made up my mind to leave him alone because he would never change and he's still going to be the same person that he was. I am very upset with him. That's why I left him alone. Because you can't play two women at one time. Niece, a real woman is not going to stand for it. Peace out.
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2: Hello, who am I speaking to?
3: This is Deborah. I was hoping you could help me figure out what's wrong with my dear friend. He just seems to be in a stupor. He's not talking. He's not responding.
2: What do you mean he's not talking? He's not responding. What do you mean?
3: He's not talking. He's not responding. He's not giving me any indication that he can hear me.
2: He's not talking. He's not responding. He's not giving you any indication he can hear you.
3: No.
2: Okay, where's he at?
3: He's right here.
2: And he's not talking, responding. Is his eyes open?
3: Yes, his eyes are open.
2: But he's just ignoring you.
3: Yes.
2: Okay, well, what did you do for him to ignore you?
3: I didn't think that I did anything wrong. I couldn't recall.
2: I mean, what's the problem? It has to be a problem for him to totally be ignoring you. Are you not making love to him the way he needs love to be made love to? What's the problem? There has to be a problem. Tell me what the problem is.
3: It must have been something that he heard or something that I may have said.
2: Okay, what do you think you said?
3: I can't recall anything that I would have done.
2: You know what? It's kind of hard to help me help you solve your problem if I'm not getting a whole lot from you in order to know how to help you.
3: I know. My memory doesn't always serve me right.
2: Okay.
3: I kind of forget things. They kind of go... I can't always remember. I just don't recall doing anything.
2: Okay. Well, when you remember what it is that you did, or you remember what it is that's going on in your relationship, call me back and maybe I can help you. Okay, baby?
3: Okay.
2: All right, baby girl. Bye-bye.
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6: A Better Life with Dr. Sanjay Gupta.
7: They say consistency is key, but sometimes you just got to switch it up. A new study out of Harvard School of Public Health found that varying your exercise routine could add years to your life. What exercise someone did didn't matter much. What did matter was that all the exercises together worked all the muscle groups in their body. Now, an added benefit to changing things up is it can help you push through the plateau effect. That's when your body gets so efficient at doing something that you actually stop getting better at it. And we know from previous research that specializing in any one sport at a young age can make someone actually more prone to injury. And as experts we talk to point out, even elite athletes switch up things with their workouts, making sure to target strength, cardio, flexibility, balance, and doing that every single week. I'm Dr. Sanjay Gupta, helping you live a better life.
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1: 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The number is 866-92-SWEAT. 866-927-9328. 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
10: A better life with Dr. Sanjay Gupta.
11: A colleague of mine went to a meeting of the primetime seniors the other week. There are programs like this all over the country for people in their 60s, 70s, 80s, and beyond to stay active. It's not just something to keep older folks busy. It helps to keep their bodies in shape and their brains sharp. 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So if you need some suggestions to boost your positivity, experts we talked to recommended focusing on goals, which can boost your confidence. 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One of the seniors my colleague met told her that just waking up in the morning is, quote, better than the alternative. That's true. Focus on the things you can control. Diet and exercise, and very importantly, surround yourself with positive people, because that can be contagious. I'm Dr. Sanjay Gupta, helping you live a better life.
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0: Mobile's R&B and Throwbacks, 104.1 WDLT. Hey, good morning. Good Tuesday morning to you. It's DD in the morning, and welcome to the show. Everyone is here. J. Cruz, Trey G, comedian J.J. Williamson. And yes, let's get right to the five things you need to know to start your day.
1: The five things you need to know right now on DD in the morning.
0: First thing you need to know right now, anybody see they said that your president was throwing tantrums in the Oval Office? They said a meltdown has been revealed. They said the president lost his temper. They said he let it get the best of him as he was having a meeting with a foreign ally. According to the reports, Donald Trump got so angry about a minor tech issue that kept him from talking on a small group call with world leaders that he hurled his tablet across the Oval Office.
2: Getting old and ornery.
0: Yep. They said that the incident happened when the French President Emmanuel Macron, he came to visit. I'm sorry. You got to say it like that. Every time you see him on the news, that's how they say it. But anyway, he came to visit, they said, last February. And they said the two leaders got into a conversation. And somehow Trump got mad and threw the tablet across the room. And everybody was like, what? Yeah. This is embarrassing. You let your temper get out like this.
2: This damn technology.
0: This guy can't do nothing right, y'all. I don't know if you noticed it, but God dang it.
2: Yeah. And more and more starting to come out about him and his behavior. Yeah. You know what I'm saying?
0: I think it's hilarious.
3: Post Trump.
0: I know it.
3: We're trying our best. Well, ladies and gentlemen, let's talk about the WNBA, man. Now, y'all know they just announced everybody that was selected for the WNBA All-Star Game. And one heated person, man, it was Angel Reese. Nobody from the Atlanta Dream was selected to the WNBA All-Star Game. She felt like that was a slap in the face. Now Angel Reese is still a face for the league.
0: So she's not a part of the All-Star.
3: Not at all. Wow. And, you know, they had one of the best records in the Eastern Conference. Nobody on their team made the All-Star team, man. Wow. She felt like that was very disrespectful.
0: Like
3: a slap in the face.
0: Yeah.
3: Especially she felt like Ryan Howard and Alicia Gray should definitely be on the team. She said, I understand for me because, you know, I'm controversial. I feel like I'm very disrespected in the league. But come on, y'all. Nobody from Atlanta Dream in WNBA, she felt like that was very foul.
4: So you feel it was messed up?
3: I do. Yeah. I do. I think Angel Reese should have made it. I definitely think Alicia Gray should have made it, man. Again, they won the top teams in the WNBA, man. So shout out to them.
4: Mm-hmm. All right, let's talk about relationships and comedian Chelsea Handler. She's out here talking about why she ain't with anything long term.
5: I just am not interested in anything that comes after the 6-month relationship mark. I'm not interested in dealing with your family or your issues. I don't want to be part of a unit. I want to have a good, sexy affair. I don't want to be a couple.
6: Yep.
5: I just want to have somebody that I'm into and buzzing on. And I know when I never wanted to have to quit a drug or quit alcohol. So I've never wanted to have to give it up. So I've never gone so far that I have to. And that's how I am with guys. I'm not obsessive. The best part of my life have always been the parts where I'm single. So when I am single, I really like to celebrate that instead of pining and hoping that I'll meet someone. Mm-hmm. That doesn't always lend itself to the most happy times.
4: Man, the best times of her life is when she was single. Wow.
0: Damn.
4: That's a statement.
2: She can't do long distance relationships?
4: No, those aren't even, that's, I agree 100%. Those don't work out.
0: It sounds like she can't do a lot. She just wants.
2: I mean, that's why she, I don't want to say alone.
0: Yeah, it sounds like she just wants somebody to come over at night and go on certain trips with her and she's done.
4: Tap, tap.
2: You know what? Yeah. That might not be a bad arrangement,
0: right,
2: though.
0: Right, okay.
2: Chelsea, call me. Call me.
4: Got your attention,
2: yes,
4: huh?
2: Yes, indeed. Speaking of getting your attention, can we talk about Cardi B real quick? You know, she was at the 2026 Essence Fest over the weekend, and she actually held a panel about her Grow Good hair care line. Now, she was saying that you have to put a good product out to the people. She was almost comparing it to women and their poom poom.
7: The key is for people to buy it again. People are not going to buy something again if it's not good. So I don't want to sell nothing that is not good, especially something that I'm promoting. You know what I'm saying? Like, everybody's going to be happy to f*** some. But if the f*** ain't good, they ain't going to f*** it again. So I see my products as good. And the book, Grow Good is some good. They got a double back on the product.
2: She said if the product ain't good, then you're not going to double back for it. And I do kind of agree with that.
0: Right.
2: And they've been saying that the Grow Good product been selling out.
0: I bet.
2: Yeah, oh, so wow.
0: Go ahead. Shouts out to Cardi. All right, y'all. Listen, those right there are your five. We need somebody to play our $1,000 minute game. You know we have cash for you on a daily basis. $1,000 could be yours. And all you have to do is answer 10 questions correctly, and you'll win our cash this morning
2: and can.
0: At 833. Talk to Didi.
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0: It's Didi in the morning. 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All right, what do you say we check out the traffic and weather this morning? Here we go, WKRG News 5.
6: It's your right now traffic, and as we take a look at our traffic conditions around the Mobile area this morning, we're looking pretty good. We're not seeing a whole lot that's really going to slow you up too much as far as accidents are concerned. Right now, we're in pretty good shape on I-10, I-65, and I-165. Again, no major issues there. Also looking pretty good on both the Bayway and the Causeway heading to and from Baldwin County. Airport Boulevard, Spring Hill Avenue, as well as Dolphin Street look pretty good as well, so again, no major issues there. The Bankhead and the Wallace Tunnels, we're not seeing anything that's going to slow you up too much in that area. I'm Stacey Knowles, right now traffic.
8: I'm meteorologist Caroline Carithers with the News 5 First Alert Storm Team. It's another warm and muggy start out there. Temperatures are in the 70s for the most part. This afternoon, we'll reach the low to mid-90s with heat index values around 105 to 106. Hit or miss showers and thunderstorms are possible again today.
9: Good morning. I'm Shimani Baker for WKRG News 5. The search continues this morning for Kisi Gomez Lopez, who was last seen Thursday evening at around 8 in the 3100 block of Schillinger Road South in Mobile. She is believed to be with her 19-year-old mother, Candelaria Gomez Lopez, and a man police have not identified in a white Chevrolet with no tag. Kesey is about 2 feet tall, around 30 pounds, and was wearing a white and multicolor onesie. Alabama Governor Kay Ivey has ordered flags to be flown at half staff at the state capitol. It's in honor of firefighter Sydney Catherine Watson. She and two others died trying to put out a massive wildfire in western Colorado last month. She was 27 years old. Construction is underway on the final stretch of Foley's sidewalk network along McKenzie Street. As a result, southbound traffic from McDonald's to Burger King near Sunflower Avenue will go down to one lane this morning from 6 o'clock to 2 in the afternoon.
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0: 104.1 WDLT. All righty. Well, good morning. It's Dee Dee in the morning, guys. Here we go. It is a Tuesday, July 7th, 2026. Let's get right into our hot topics. One of the reasons why there is a certain reality star walking around telling people he likes STDs.
1: What? Stupid.
0: This person says this. It came out of their mouth. I've got to tell you who exactly it is. Let's go.
2: Hot topics.
3: That's the way I like it.
2: On Dee Dee in the morning.
0: All right, so before we even get into anything, you guys saw this sad news last night. The U.S. eliminated from the World Cup, and they say it was an ugly loss. It was brutal.
4: It was a night to forget in Seattle. The U.S. eliminated from the World Cup by Belgium. Less than 10 minutes into the game, the Belgians struck first after the U.S. defense failed to clear the ball. About 20 minutes later, Malik Tillman scoring off a free kick for the second time in this tournament, but it would be the only bright spot in a disastrous night. Just 61 seconds later, Belgium retaking the lead. Then, in the second half, the wheels came off. This long pass from Belgium puts the U.S. goalie out of his box, and he mishandles the ball, kicking the ground before giving away the ball, setting up a third Belgian goal. The U.S. would make an aggressive last stand, but it would be the Belgians adding insult to injury, scoring a fourth goal in the final seconds of the game.
0: Yeah, they said it was. Yeah, my husband went to watch. He was talking about how bad it was. Y'all watch it?
5: Yeah.
0: You did watch?
5: In the words of J.J. Williamson, they got kicked to sleep.
0: Did they? They really did.
5: I was on the way to work this morning, and I was like, damn.
0: You know what?
5: 4-1? 3-1?
6: I didn't indulge too much in the games, but last night we did, and that's the one I got to indulge.
5: But you know what, though? I felt like this was going to happen. Mm-hmm. As soon as the rush or the wave of people started
0: paying
5: to support, and everybody started paying attention. But at the same time, too, Belgium is a really good team.
0: Yeah, really good team.
5: And now we are in, like, the cream of the crop of world teams.
0: Hey, did I see a man of color on their team, too?
5: Yeah.
0: What's going on?
5: Yes.
0: What is going on in the world? They made us tell... I swear to God, growing up, they told me I was a minority.
6: he was born Belgium.
0: No. You don't understand what I'm saying. I know you get me, Trey.
5: Yeah, of course.
0: I was told I was a minority on this planet.
5: And then you look at all of these teams...
0: They got people of color.
5: Man, gotcha. And I'm like, damn, I didn't know they had us over there.
0: That's what I'm saying.
6: You didn't know you was everywhere.
0: Thank you. See, y'all, you hear the lie that's been told. It's the lie that's been told.
5: But that's why the government didn't want us to see all this
0: stuff.
6: It's a lie. Trying to keep FIFA away from us.
0: Y'all hear me? It was a lie. You're not a minority. All right, let me move on and talk about this. Donald Trump and Nicki Minaj.
5: So this is a pairing in 2026 that we didn't think we was going to really see. But Nicki Minaj is now one of the biggest Trumpers. She was actually telling her fans, too, to enroll into that $5,000 Trump package where if you have a baby, he'll give you $5,000 and it grows over time. Now Donald Trump actually called Nicki Minaj hot.
7: But we also have a woman that is so respected and so hot and so great and such a great friend of, I don't say conservative, I say of common sense. Mm. She's not conservative or liberal or, as they say now, progressive. Liberal became so tarnished, but now it's communist. But she's a fantastic person, and she's a woman that's respected by everybody, and she's got real talent. Nicki Minaj. Nicki, stand up, please. Mm. She's such a great person, respected by everybody.
0: He said such a great person. I guarantee you they've had no serious conversation. I don't see them sitting down having...
6: Not a longer than 5 minute call, yes.
0: So how you know she's a great person?
5: Nicki having any kind of long conversation with a lot of people.
6: Hot.
0: What happened to her?
5: I don't know. I don't know what this...
0: Somebody said, was she always this way and none of us paid attention?
6: I think loneliness.
5: I don't think
0: she's got a man and a son. What you lonely?
6: Doesn't mean she's not lonely.
5: Nah, I don't think... I honestly don't think she was always this way. When she would call herself the Harajuku Barbie...
6: Mm. Yeah.
5: She was
6: having fun back then.
5: When she was on the plane with Dwayne, I don't think she would like this.
6: When she was
5: like
6: with Meek,
0: what happened?
5: I don't know. I think a certain interest probably pushed her this way. Mm-hmm. I think whatever it is, something is pushing her towards this camp.
0: It almost feels, though, is it just a rebellion at a certain community that she's mad at? Like, I don't understand it.
5: It could be that, too.
6: I think it's the cutoff from society. Like, when you get that rich, when you get cut off from society, you're like in this little bubble, yo. Yeah. You start losing your mind.
5: I also feel like maybe she felt like people turned against her.
6: That, too.
5: Yeah, and so now it's rebellion. Like, okay, well, they took me in. Yeah, they took me in. So now I'm going to embrace it with them.
0: All right, finally, let's talk about Ray J. They said he likes what?
6: He out here talking about, you know, I had one back in the day. Well, I don't know what he got, but he's saying he liked them STDs.
8: I love an STD that I can get rid of tomorrow.
1: Why?
3: Well, the ones you can't, the tattoo ones that's tattooed forever, those are scary. But it's fine because you're not going to live forever, so you might as well take a couple hits. I took a couple hits. And you'll enjoy the ones I got. You'll enjoy the ones I got. So if we get together and I hit it, just know that there's something you're going to remember about me forever.
1: Oh, God.
3: So would you still hit me wrong?
1: No.
3: That's not okay.
1: I don't want to go through the motions like you.
3: Then it's going to be hard for me to be with you.
0: Okay. All right. You know what? This has been TMI. And then every time Ray J opens his mouth, now I see why. His mother and his sister don't have nothing to do with him.
5: Beyond TMI.
0: All right. Coming up later, I'm going to give the men a challenge. They've got to eliminate some of the most popular foods. That's on the way. It's Dee Dee in the morning. Ew.
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0: Turning up the morning. Mobile's R&B and throwbacks. 104.1 WDOT. All right, what do you say we check out the traffic and weather this morning? Here we go. 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
12: It's your right now traffic, and as we take a look at our traffic conditions around the Mobile area once again this morning, we're in pretty good shape overall. Right now, as we take a look at our area interstates, looks like traffic moving smoothly on I-10, I-65, and I-165, so no major issues there. Also looking pretty good this morning in both the Bankhead and the Wallace tunnels, and we're looking good across both the Bayway and the Causeway heading to and from Baldwin County, so you shouldn't have any issues there, and you should be in pretty good shape. I'm Stacey Knowles, right now traffic.
13: I'm meteorologist Caroline Carithers with the News 5 First Alert Storm Team. It's another warm and muggy start out there. Temperatures are in the 70s for the most part. This afternoon, we'll reach the low to mid-90s with heat index values around 105 to 106. Hit or miss showers and thunderstorms are possible again today.
14: Good morning. I'm Shimani Baker for WKRG News 5. The search continues this morning for Kisi Gomez Lopez, who was last seen Thursday evening at around 8 in the 3100 block of Schillinger Road South in Mobile. She is believed to be with her 19-year-old mother, Candelaria Gomez Lopez, and a man police have not identified in a white Chevrolet with no tag. Kesey is about 2 feet tall, around 30 pounds, and was wearing a white and multicolor onesie. Alabama Governor Kay Ivey has ordered flags to be flown at half staff at the state capitol. It's in honor of firefighter Sydney Catherine Watson. She and two others died trying to put out a massive wildfire in western Colorado last month. She was 27 years old. Construction is underway on the final stretch of Foley's sidewalk network along McKenzie Street. As a result, southbound traffic from McDonald's to Burger King near Sunflower Avenue will go down to one lane this morning from 6 o'clock to 2 in the afternoon.
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12: All right, y'all. Good morning. It's WDLT.
13: All right. It's Dee Dee in the morning. Everybody is here. I need Trey right now to find out what's trending with Trey.
14: Hey, so I saw this new report that came out, and this pushes me closer to not having kids.
13: Uh-oh. Oh, gosh. This too?
14: Yeah. They say now this too. This as well. But this too shall not pass. They say it costs about $303,418.
13: Yeah. To raise one kid.
14: To raise one child. One child.
13: Look at Cruz.
14: $303,418 to raise a kid. I will not be raising.
15: Times four.
14: Oh,
15: I'll give you a number in a second.
14: Or that breaks down to about $16,857 per year. I said, I ain't got it.
13: Damn, look at Cruz.
14: I ain't got it.
15: I thought I was broke. I'm really like just poverty.
14: Wow. Yeah, one of my favorite jokes from Saturday Entertainer is, I ain't got it, but I can put something on it. I can put something on it, though.
15: Food stamps.
13: Now, I will say this, you know. I always tell you, I'm the youngest of five, and my mother only have one sibling that has kids. Out of all five, my mother only has one kid. You know, okay?
14: Really?
13: And guess what my one brother used to always say when we'd ask him about kids? Go, I don't want anything tugging at my wallet.
14: Damn.
15: Tugging at my wallet?
13: He used to say all the time.
14: Y'all must made a pact. Y'all made a conscious decision with each other.
13: We watched how my mama struggled. We were like, we're good. Hey, listen, I'm giving the men a challenge. They got to eliminate some of the most popular foods off the face of the earth. That's coming up. And our $1,000 minute game next. It's Dee Dee in the morning.
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0: All right, y'all. Good morning. It's WDLT.
1: Good morning. It's Dee Dee in the morning, and we appreciate you listening. All right. J. Cruz and Trey G and comedian J.J. Williamson. You guys, one of the biggest, they say, and honestly, and I'm going to have to go on and give it to her, the song of the summer. The song of the summer goes to Young Miami and Spin That.
2: Yeah, you got to.
1: That is the song of the summer.
3: Jay White said the song of the year.
1: I think so.
3: Is what he came in and said with us and said.
1: Might be. This is about to be a classic, and it's changing the game for Young Miami's life and career to me.
3: And you know, with all classics, there comes controversy. Mm-hmm. You know what I'm saying? And she has a lot of controversy, it feels like, about this song. We all remember, of course, when Nikki Gilbert and India Irie came out and had this to say about Spin That.
4: I hate the song. Carisha is beautiful. I think she has a fun personality. And I get it. I get it. I get the argument that, well, girl, ain't nobody really finna be out here boosting. That's you with your grown ass, who shouldn't be bopping around to that ignorant shit anyway. But to the young, impressionable young women, many of whom I know in my family personally, who have had issues with boosting and still in this shit, who missed time with their kids, who weren't able to be present as parents, because they were locked up for boosting and scamming. And now we got a record that has taken off. When I first heard it, I was like, I ain't even gonna say nothing about this, because it's gonna go away. Ain't no way in the world this is gonna become like the number one most popular record on the planet. And guess what's done happened?
3: Yeah, it's pretty popular now,
1: it's
3: right?
1: Very, very.
3: Yeah.
1: You know what's so crazy about the song? I guarantee you in the next couple of months, we're going to see it on commercials.
3: Oh, yeah, for sure.
1: It sounds like
3: it's
1: just Spin That. Yeah,
3: I'm
1: 100%
3: sure. You know, Trick Daddy came out. He defended the song. Mm-hmm. Another Miami, Florida legend came out, defended the song, Uncle Luke.
1: Mm-hmm.
3: He had a lot to say about this whole Young Miami debate. He said he actually don't mind it, and without her, music would be boring.
5: If everybody lived in the world of Jill Scott and all music was Jill Scott and India Irie and Afrocentric, we would be bored as f***. It's just lyrics. So when this girl, India Irie or well, whoever the hell it is, listen, I have no problem with these Afrocentric type people, but they're always jumping into the conversation of wanting art to be created like they are. It's always black on black crime. You never hear them talk about each other. You never hear the white women talk about the white men. You don't hear the white artists talk about another white artist.
3: Okay. He has a point.
1: He does.
3: Points were made. Look, okay, I think I came across this song on social media that's going to end all of the debate, right?
1: Okay.
3: There's a girl on social media named OOOKLA Paints.
1: Okay.
3: Is her name. OOOKLA Paints is her name. She came out with another song that remixes Young Miami Spin That. I want y'all to hear it. I came across it, and I think y'all will love it just like I do. It's called Save That.
6: And all my saving ass men at.
7: Where they at?
6: Saving that money fast. 20s, 50s, 100s, cash. Boy getting that retirement bag.
3: Yo.
6: Say that.
3: Yeah. Okay. All right. I'm not mad at it. Getting that retirement bag.
1: I am.
3: Why you mad?
1: Just leave it alone. At least
2: record
1: it. Carisha already has a hard time. What you call it, Trey, riding a beat?
3: Uh-huh.
1: Carisha already has a hard time. She had a hard time.
2: This one right here.
3: I disagree. Yeah. Can we hear it one more time, please? Engineer, G-Man, can we hear it one more time?
6: Saving ass men.
3: Saving
6: that money fast. 20s, 50s, 100s, cash. Boy getting that retirement.
3: Save that ish. I think we found a middle ground with it.
1: Yeah.
2: All right, I'm with you on that, Trey.
3: It ain't scamming, it ain't spending, it ain't boosting.
1: True.
3: It's saving. Mm-hmm. We saving that ish. All 2026.
2: I can't be.
1: I love it. That's why I can say I can see the song now being manipulated and turned into different commercials and everything else.
3: Facts.
1: Carisha and that Jay White, whoever wrote that song, and they about to make them a lot of money.
3: Yeah. It's a lot of discourse around this song, man. So we got to find some kind of
1: middle ground. It is the song of the summer, though.
3: Might be.
1: It's the song of the summer.
3: Drake, move over.
1: Yeah.
3: Him and Janice.
1: Yeah. Boy, all right. And then I got to give Young Miami her credit, too. I told y'all, I'm so impressed by this because she's been looking really good. I found out she got the same stylist as Kelly Rowland.
3: Oh, do she?
1: Kelly Rowland,
3: right.
1: Tyra Banks, they all share the same stylist. I said, no wonder girl looking good, too.
3: And she going on tour with Boss Man D-Lo. It's going to be a crazy summer for
1: her. I'm going to give it to her. Go ahead,
3: Carisha.
1: Go
3: like
1: ahead.
3: All Carisha,
1: right.
3: Please.
1: All right. All right. Thank you for that, Trey. Thank you.
3: Save that.
1: It's Dee Dee in the morning. Mo Bills, R&B, and throwbacks, 104.1 WDLT. 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Here we go. 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
7: It's your Right Now traffic, and as we take a look at our traffic conditions around the Mobile area so far this morning, we're in pretty good shape. We're not seeing a whole lot that's really going to cause too many issues as you make your morning commute. Right now, we're looking good on our area interstates, I-10, I-65, and I-165, all checking in problem-free. Also looking pretty good this morning as we make our way along both the Bayway and the Causeway heading to and from Baldwin County, and we're not in too bad of a shape on Airport Boulevard, but traffic is starting to build up just a little bit there. I'm Stacey Knowles, Right Now Traffic.
8: I'm meteorologist Caroline Carithers with the News 5 First Alert Storm Team. It's another warm and muggy start out there. Temperatures are in the 70s for the most part. This afternoon, we'll reach the low to mid-90s with heat index values around 105 to 106. Hit or miss showers and thunderstorms are possible again today.
9: Good morning. I'm Shimani Baker for WKRG News 5. The search continues this morning for Kisi Gomez Lopez, who was last seen Thursday evening at around 8 in the 3100 block of Schillinger Road South in Mobile. She is believed to be with her 19-year-old mother, Candelaria Gomez Lopez, and a man police have not identified in a white Chevrolet with no tag. Kesey is about 2 feet tall, around 30 pounds, and was wearing a white and multicolor onesie. Alabama Governor Kay Ivey has ordered flags to be flown at half staff at the state capitol. It's in honor of firefighter Sydney Catherine Watson. She and two others died trying to put out a massive wildfire in western Colorado last month. She was 27 years old. Construction is underway on the final stretch of Foley's sidewalk network along McKenzie Street. As a result, southbound traffic from McDonald's to Burger King near Sunflower Avenue will go down to one lane this morning from 6 o'clock to 2 in the afternoon.
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2: Sets the vibe, sets the tone. 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

0: All right, y'all. Good morning. It's WDLT.
1: Good morning. It's Dee Dee in the morning. Appreciate you listening, everybody.
2: We really do.
1: Voices you hear, J. Cruz, Trey G, and comedian J.J. Williamson. So, guys, we need to have a conversation about something T.I. said. So, T.I. went viral a couple weeks ago because of something that he said, and it got us to thinking about it. Mm. Matter of fact, J.J. even did a list on it. Take a listen to what T.I. had said about
3: Versus. I don't want to indulge in that side of life no more. I ain't even interested, bro. Like, ain't no money over there in that shit, bro. Poor people activities.
1: Not just poor, but poor. That's low down. That's lower than poor.
4: P.O.
2: You ain't got no bank account if you got a P.O.
5: I can't.
2: If you, now, you poor, you got one. Poe, you can't. You ain't got the $25 to start it.
4: Yeah. Drop the O and the R on that one.
2: Yeah, man.
1: So he said that's poor people activities.
2: Yeah.
1: Mm-hmm. Now, we want to know, what are some poor people activities?
4: Oh, God.
1: Man. I just want to know, what are poor people?
2: Hey,
1: was Monopoly, playing Monopoly when I was a kid all day long, was that poor people activities?
2: Yeah, because we always thought that money could spin.
1: Yeah, we did. Now, hold on a second. Is it poor people activities when we would play Monopoly and go, let's take a break and leave the board
2: leave
1: game?
2: Leave the board just like that? You don't want to start over.
1: We didn't want to start over. So we go off, get us some meat, and come back.
2: Yes.
1: Is that poor people activities?
2: Yeah.
1: Okay, then I did that. All right.
2: Yeah, you did that.
1: All right. Check. Wrote that down. Let me see. That's one.
5: Is putting $4.18 of gas in your car poor people activities?
2: Damn right.
5: The cashier's looking at you like, are you stupid?
1: Yeah, poor people activities, $4.18.
2: Come on, man.
1: It also is desperate activities.
0: You're looking for change.
1: I've been there.
5: Oh, yeah. No, I've been there.
1: I ran out of gas, put that in the gas tank.
4: I'm going to tell you a sleeper one that a lot of people don't realize.
1: Poor people activities?
4: We used to do it as a kid. Boy, my mama did at least. Open that oven. Just get a little heat.
2: Come on, man.
4: Circulating through the crib.
1: Poor people activities.
4: Come on, man. But it worked, though.
1: Yeah, it did.
4: Boy, you walk by that oven, you be like...
5: Trey, on the flip side, you open the freezer when it's hot as hell.
1: Poor people.
5: We get yelled at for it.
1: Yeah, you're gonna get yelled at for it.
4: Look at the oven down in a minute, boy.
2: Yeah, buddy.
1: It's poor people activities. My mother would do that, or she would say this. Hey, listen, the lights are out. Go get some flashlights and some candles.
2: For real.
4: Come on.
1: That's poor people activities.
2: Reusing red cups, I think, is one.
1: Oh, yeah, that is.
2: Come on now. God.
1: But it's also, you know, cost efficient.
5: So are you washing them and then putting them away? Kind of like letting them dry?
1: Yeah, you let them dry.
5: Oh, damn.
2: Because think about it. You ever have a party, man, you run out of cups and man, they'd be like, hey man, give me that cup right there.
1: Yeah, let me wash it out.
2: Let me wash that out.
5: I guess you're gonna have
2: to
1: wash
2: that out.
1: Yeah.
2: I think club and at home.
1: Is that poor people activity?
2: Yeah, because you can't afford to go to the club and buy section, buy bottles.
5: Right. So you throw a party at home?
2: Yes.
1: Yeah, just don't stand on my couch now.
4: Uh-uh.
2: Well, it depends.
4: I have no bottles on my couch.
2: Yeah.
1: And then
2: you ain't buying no new bottle. You're going to use the liquor that's already there.
1: Okay. Here's another one. Is this poor people activities when you grow up and you realize at the age of 9, the light bill is in your name?
5: Okay, that's extra poor.
1: That's extra poor people. That's poor people activities.
5: Mama, did you wrong?
1: It's poor people activities.
4: What about keeping the takeout containers?
5: Absolutely.
4: Them butter containers from back in the day.
5: That eats dishware.
1: I don't know. That right there sounds like an economic decision.
4: That's the fancy way of saying. Poor people activities. Economic decisions.
1: Yeah, that was. Okay.
2: Your grocery bag could be your garbage bag on that door.
1: Hold on a second. It could be your luggage.
2: Your luggage?
1: It could be grocery bag. Yes. What else we use it for? It could cover your hair when it's raining.
5: Absolutely. Yes. It's an umbrella. Yep.
2: Sometimes I may go to my plug. He ain't got no more dime bags. He'll just roll. Put it in that Kroger bag.
1: Put it in that Kroger bag. Now that's efficient. I don't know if that's poor people activities.
4: You just mop the floor. You can put it on your shoes.
1: Cover up your shoes. See again, guys. I don't know if that's poor people activities. It's efficient, though. It's smart.
4: I'm gonna tell you this. It is what it is.
1: It is. All right. Here it is. This is what we want to talk about right now. All of us have done something that we thought was poor people activities.
2: I know y'all got some.
1: Let us rate it.
5: We'll tell you the rating.
1: We're going to do it. We're going to be your judges of what is considered poor people activities.
5: On a scale of 1 to 10, or what?
1: Yeah, instead of American Idol, this is American Poor Activities.
4: Come on.
1: Okay, we're going to rate.
4: If you got a dresser drawer, if you got a drawer, a kitchen drawer full of condiments, ketchup, barbecue sauce, ranch dressing, you need to be on that phone.
5: Hey,
4: you need to be on that phone. phone.
6: If new school
1: closed.
6: Hold on
1: a second, Trey. I'm sorry. That's all American right there. I don't know if that's poor people activity. That's just all American.
4: You call it what you want. I call it what I want.
1: I think that's all Americans.
2: Yeah. Matter of fact, if your car little logo at the top break and you put a Benz on there knowing you got a Honda,
5: that's poor people.
1: How
5: dare you?
1: Here we want to know. The phone lines are open for you right now. Tell me something. We're gonna rate whether or not it's poor people activities. All right. Let us know what you think are poor people activities right now and whether or not you did them. 833 talk to Didi.
2: That's 833-825-5233.
1: Let us know, everybody. Let us be the judge of what is poor people activities. All right. It's Didi in the morning. Turning up the morning. Mobile's R&B and throwbacks, 104.1 WDLT. 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All right, what do you say we check out the traffic and weather this morning? Here we go, WKRG News 5.
7: It's your right now traffic, and as we take a look at our traffic conditions around the Mobile area this morning, we are looking pretty good for the most part, taking a look at I-10 as well as I-65 and I-165. Again, no major issues there. Also looking good along both the Bayway and the Causeway heading to and from Baldwin County. A little bit of heavy traffic in the westbound side of the Bayway coming into Mobile, but again, you shouldn't really have too many issues there. We're also looking pretty good this morning along Spring Hill Avenue as well as Dolphin Street. No major issues in that area. I'm Stacey Knowles, right now traffic.
8: I'm meteorologist Caroline Carithers with the News 5 First Alert Storm Team. It's another warm and muggy start out there. Temperatures are in the 70s for the most part. This afternoon, we'll reach the low to mid 90s with heat index values around 105 to 106. Hit or miss showers and thunderstorms are possible again today.
9: Good morning. I'm Shimani Baker for WKRG News 5. The search continues this morning for Kesey Gomez Lopez, who was last seen Thursday evening at around 8 in the 3100 block of Schillinger Road South in Mobile. She is believed to be with her 19-year-old mother, Candelaria Gomez Lopez, and a man police have not identified in a white Chevrolet with no tag. Kesey is about 2 feet tall, around 30 pounds, and was wearing a white and multicolor onesie. Alabama Governor Kay Ivey has ordered flags to be flown at half staff at the state capitol. It's in honor of firefighter Sydney Catherine Watson. She and two others died trying to put out a massive wildfire in western Colorado last month. She was 27 years old. Construction is underway on the final stretch of Foley's sidewalk network along McKenzie Street. As a result, southbound traffic from McDonald's to Burger King near Sunflower Avenue will go down to one lane this morning from 6 o'clock to 2 in the afternoon.
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0: All right, y'all. Good morning. It's WDLT.
1: All right. Good morning. It's Dee Dee in the morning. We're trying to figure out what are poor people activities in here. That's what we're all trying to figure out. T.I. said that, you know, him doing a versus would have been poor people activities.
2: Uh-huh.
1: So it got us to thinking, well, hold on a second. What's poor people activities?
2: Because we love versus.
1: We do. Hey, eating ramen noodles with some hot links in it. Is that poor people activities?
2: Absolutely.
3: Yeah, yeah.
2: Throw egg in there.
1: I do that too. And it's also good though.
2: That's delicious.
4: I'm about to say, I don't know about that one.
1: That's also good, ain't it?
4: That sounds like fine dining.
2: Sounds like a meal. Yeah.
1: All right, somebody just hung up. Hold on. I think this is Ronnie. Hey, Ronnie.
5: Their phone got cut off.
6: Yes, ma'am.
1: Ronnie, we're talking about this. Poor people activity. That is one. You call into a radio station and all of a sudden you can't get through because your phone was
2: cut off.
1: That's poor people activity.
2: That's it.
1: That's poor people activity. Hey, Ronnie, what's a poor person activity to you? What do you think?
6: Trying to smoke my weed. I don't smoke with people. That's poor people. That's out of the question.
2: So the people trying to smoke with you are the poor people.
6: Yeah.
2: So try to smoke your weed.
6: Don't ask to hit the blunt, man. Don't ask to hit it.
1: Because that's poor people activities to ask to hit his blunt.
2: Ask to hit somebody's tree.
1: That's right.
4: That sounds stingy.
6: Yes, it is.
1: Yeah.
6: Yes, it is. You're supposed to have your own. If you grown, you're supposed to have your own stuff.
4: Oh, God.
2: You kind of have a point.
4: That's stingy there, boy. That's stingy there, bro.
1: So I take it now. Blunt smoking is like cigar smoking. Everybody bring their own.
4: Yep. Bring your own.
1: Got it.
6: Exactly.
1: All right. Thank you very much, Ronnie. Okay.
2: Diddy broke it down.
1: Ronnie's exactly. Hey, Ken.
7: Yes, ma'am.
1: Ken, we're talking about broke people, poor people activities. What you got?
2: Talk to us.
7: Poor people's activity, and a lot of people done this, is when you had to take a bath in the same bath water that your brother and sister had.
2: Oh, my God. That's so gross. Damn.
3: You know what, dude? You just made me start itching.
1: They really did that.
2: They did.
1: That's some activity. What? Thank you very much.
4: Man, if you don't run some more damn water.
3: No, man. It's tight right now, man.
4: Hell no. It ain't tight, man. It can't be that tight.
2: I'm not taking a bath.
4: Damn.
3: Look at this picture.
2: No.
3: That's me and my brother.
4: You talking about it's tight. You got a Mortal Kombat grip on line.
1: Hold on a second. JJ got one of the pictures now. Hey, good morning. Who is this? Is this Nate?
8: Yes, it is.
1: Come on, Nate. We're talking about poor people activities. What are they?
8: Hey, I got a good one for you. That butterball you used to use.
4: Come on.
8: And this for the old school right here. When you used to have to use your brother or your sister bath water.
2: Yeah, that's like a nightmare. Let me ask you
4: this about that country crock bowl. Did y'all ever put spaghetti in it and then leave that little
1: spaghetti?
8: Heat it up, take it to work.
1: It'll be stained forever.
8: It'll be stained a little bit. All the spaghetti sauce still out there from the last time you used it.
4: And as a kid,
8: I know y'all remember tetherball.
4: Oh, not tetherball, Nate.
1: Nate, that's
8: poor.
1: Hold on a second.
8: A ball in a rope, and you just hit it and go around the pole.
4: You know, bro, when you play a red light, green light.
8: Oh, damn. We did play that. For real.
1: All right.
8: Hey, and this, J. Cruz.
2: Talk to me.
8: Hot dog. Is still a meal, man. That is not a poor person activity.
1: I'm trying to tell you, hot dogs. I thought he might be right. That's not poor people activity, the hot dogs.
8: That's not a poor person activity. I just had to get them back from the last time I was on here.
1: All right, man. Thank you, Nate. Thank you, Nate. I don't know what's going on.
3: Hey, hot dogs are so serious. They got recipes on TikTok now.
1: Oh, really?
3: Yes.
1: So you can eat
3: certain ways, yeah.
1: They're real.
3: Man,
1: a real meal. All right.
2: No, it is not. Hot dog is not.
1: All right, here's the deal. We want to know poor people activities. What are they? You let us know right now at 833-TALK-TO-DEE-DEE.
3: That's 833-825-5233.
1: It's Dee Dee in the morning. 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
1: All righty. Well, good morning, Dee Dee in the morning. We're all here. Let's get into our hot topics on this Tuesday. One of the reasons why, y'all heard what Giannis is saying about Milwaukee. Milwaukee, better sit up right now and listen up. Giannis is out here talking, and he talking crazy. Okay, not really. Let's get into it. Here we go.
2: Hot topics.
3: That's the way I like it.
2: On Dee Dee in the morning.
1: All right, so Giannis is leaving. You know I can't say his last name. So the Greek freak.
4: Antetokounmpo.
1: Say it again.
4: Antetokounmpo.
1: Huh?
4: Trey, say it.
5: You had it right. Antetokounmpo.
1: All right. Yeah, where is he right. going now? Did he
5: Miami.
1: Say he's going to Miami? Yeah. All right. Well, I guess what? He's talking about how he's been in Milwaukee for years and how he doesn't want to leave. Take a listen.
6: Well, I'm scared.
7: About?
6: I'm scared of change. I'm scared that the grass is not always greener. People love me here. People respect me here. People allow me to be myself here in the city. And I'm scared that I might never find that ever again. It's something that I wake up every single day, and only then when I take my showers at night, and I think I'm like, maybe I've waited too long.
1: So, I mean, that's valid. I get that. If that's been home for all those years, you know what I mean?
4: Valid fear.
1: You get nervous about it. Yeah. Now, he is going to Miami, you guys say. So, what if LeBron goes to Miami and him and LeBron play together?
5: That could be a possibility. I did hear that Miami was like actively going after LeBron. The only thing about that, I feel like they'd have to clear out like their whole roster.
1: Well, I thought that LeBron said he's not worried about the money. They don't have to worry about money hardly, right?
5: Well, it's not just about the money. Mm-hmm. It's about staying under the cap as well. Okay. Like, it's not just about the money that they give him. Right. It's about staying under the cap. So it's like once those three players go to the bench, Miami's cool. Who do you have after that?
1: Right.
5: You know? Okay. But I can understand what Giannis is saying. I honestly don't think it's going to work that great.
1: You don't think so in Miami?
5: I feel like we done seen this before with other teams. Mm-hmm. And two big men, it's a different league now.
1: Yeah.
4: I'm scared for him personally in Miami.
1: Why?
4: Because Miami's a different beast. Have you ever gone to Miami with your wife or something?
1: With my husband? Uh-huh.
4: You got to wear sunglasses as men because Miami's crazy.
1: Yeah, he's going to have a problem and the wife will too. Wifey, watch that man now.
5: I didn't know Dee Dee went to Miami with her wife.
1: That's what I just said with the husband. He said wife.
4: She corrected it.
1: Yeah, I was like,
5: when did this happen?
4: She's 17%.
1: No. Yeah. Well, no, I told you I'm about 50. Okay, maybe 17%. On a certain day.
5: She about to lie and say 50.
1: On a certain day.
5: It's a lie.
1: Hey, y'all, can we talk about your president? There is a problem. How come nobody is saying we need to do a mental a test on this man?
4: Somebody needs to.
1: There is something wrong with him in numbers and crowds and popularity. It's crazy. I've never seen somebody be obsessed with that.
5: Uh-oh.
1: He's such a about celebrities. I think that he's not the president. I'm going to be honest. I'm starting to wonder that we do have a shadow government and a president that's doing, because how do you have enough time to say the stuff and pay attention to the things that he pays attention to?
5: Scandal told us that was the case.
1: I'm really wondering, because he's always online and everything else. Now he's talking about his popularity on TikTok. Take a listen.
8: There's a thing called TikTok. Have you heard of it? You know who the number one person in TikTok is by far?
9: Okay. Trump.
8: Me. I'm number one. Like Taylor Swift was number 11. I'm number one in TikTok by far, but I'm by far number one. It was sent to me by, the list comes out, number one, number two. I was number one by a lot.
1: Okay, come on. Uh-oh. This is your president. This is what he's worried about.
4: The president of the United States.
1: He's worried about whether or not he's talked about on TikTok, as he called it.
4: As they show videos of JFK, Abraham Lincoln, just all these other presidents, then that one comes.
5: Gas is still $800 a barrel and $48 a gallon at the pump.
1: And you worried
5: about TikTok.
1: Yeah, and whether or not you come in at number one or if you beat Taylor Swift.
5: Come on, man.
1: I'm with what Barack Obama said. When he was in office, that I had too many other things to worry about than to worry about some of this other stuff. You know what I mean? My predecessor or whoever, All right, let's move on and talk about Lil Wayne.
5: Man, so the homie Weezy F Baby, he was sitting down talking about jumping on remixes without hearing the original song. Wayne say he got so many songs in his catalog that he's listening to, he don't have time to listen to other music.
10: Everybody knows I don't listen to too much other music, because it's not because I don't like other music or dislike anyone. It's just because I'm making up too much shit on my own for myself. And so I'm always listening to the next thing I'm about to do or the next last thing I just did. Mm-hmm. My mixtapes has always been, give me the hottest songs. And again, I don't listen to nothing. So I'll be just hearing these songs. Uh-huh. When Mac sent them over, these are the songs that's popping. I'll be like, this was popping. And so I got to learn that song. I got to learn it. And then I learn it and I start thinking about things I would have said. And so you know what I end up doing? I approach him as if that artist called me for a feature on that song. And so I give you one of those verses. I make sure I put one or two verses like that on there as if it is a feature. And I'm going to kill every feature.
1: I know, that's right.
4: He do well, kill features, though.
5: Oh, God. Huh?
1: Hold on a second.
5: I think the more important thing is the fact that Wayne is even talking.
1: Yeah, I agree. He's talking a lot.
5: I don't understand why he's talking. So can we stop the rivets, please? That is not how that man's saying. I don't understand why he's even talking as much as he is nowadays. Yeah. It's so interesting to me.
1: What you say, Wayne?
5: Oh, God. I knew it was coming.
1: All right. Ooh. I gotcha. All right. Hey, listen, coming up $1,000 next. This is Dee Dee in the morning.
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13: 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All righty, it is Tuesday. Didi in the Morning looking for Trey G right now to find out what's trending with Trey.
14: Hey, so it is official. The numbers are in. Young Miami Spinnet officially hits number one at U.S. Urban Radio. So she is now the owner of the number one urban record in the country.
13: Go ahead.
14: Shouts out to Young Miami.
13: Who saw it coming? I didn't.
15: Nobody.
13: I did not.
15: We thought she was done.
13: We did. Like, we did. Done. I especially thought after that whole association with Diddy and everything else, and then JT had come out and done her thing, I thought Miami was done.
14: I'd be curious if she saw it coming. I'd be curious.
13: I don't think she did either.
14: Honest answer. Did you really see this coming, Young Miami?
13: But I'm liking the way she's crafting her comeback, her you know what I mean, her career.
14: Yeah.
13: I'm liking it.
14: It's one song, but we're going to see.
13: She's gonna jump the gun. I heard her album's gonna be fire, y'all. I really did. She's gonna surprise us.
14: We'll see.
13: All right, let's just hope she stays on that beat. Hey, listen.
14: That's exactly. A big hope.
15: That's a big hope.
14: There's a lot of hope
13: y'all
14: in it.
13: Y'all know that girl get off in a minute. She gets off in a minute. You be like, oh.
14: In the weeds. In the weeds.
15: Obama level hope.
14: Straighten up, baby. You're in the weeds.
13: Hey, listen. 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
14: That's 833-825-5233.
13: It's Didi in the Morning. Turning up the morning. 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

0: 104.1 WDLT. All right, it's Dee Dee in the morning, and JJ said he wanted to talk to us, and we came to something here. It's very interesting. They said JJ wanted to do something. It's a very short title, and this is rare for him.
1: Yeah, very rare.
0: Normally, you know, you'll do things like, what is it? What's the one that we always have to do here? I think I better let it go.
1: Yeah, I think I better let it go.
0: It's the title of his,
1: of one of them. Uh-huh. Then I got,
2: Okay.
0: Yeah, that title is, so that's what we doing.
1: Okay. Now, this one I think is a little shorter.
0: What?
1: These are things people do that, no, here you go.
3: Oh, wow.
1: These things people wish they could take back.
0: Wait.
1: Damn.
4: That break?
0: Wait.
4: That title.
0: That break? The title got longer again.
1: Yeah, it got longer.
0: Y'all, wait, what happened?
1: Hey, man.
0: Which one is it?
4: Just stick to this.
0: Which one is it?
1: Things people wish they could take back.
0: Oh, things people wish they could take back.
4: Like that intro?
1: Yeah. Boy, I almost cuss.
0: Just read.
1: Hey, boy, man, get your finger ready.
0: All right.
1: Let's go. Nah, for real, though. Man, these are just things people wish they could take back.
0: Okay.
1: So sometimes, man, we go out here, spend money, we do things, man, and we look back on it, we're like, man, I wish I could take that back.
0: We spend that stuff, man.
1: And sometimes it don't even be about the money.
0: Yeah.
1: You just wish you could take it back.
0: Uh-huh.
1: Like a terrible relationship.
0: Yeah, you want to take it
1: you
0: back.
1: You wish you could take that back. Like, man, why are you getting involved with this person right here? Knowing damn well they not benefiting me worth a damn.
3: Wasted my time, my life,
1: my energy. I could have messed with somebody else. Damn it. I wish I could just take this damn relationship back.
0: He said, I could have messed with somebody else.
3: Right.
1: Now I missed that. Now she booed up. I could have been booed up.
0: Right.
1: He ever go to the club? I'm sure Cruz has done this a lot because he always in the club.
3: Clubbing.
1: I wish I could take that section back.
0: That you spent that money on.
3: That bottle back.
1: You realize that you got bills that you really need to be paying, but you spent all that money on the section and didn't nobody else help you but you.
5: Mm. Well, no, I usually regret the section I picked. Like, I should have picked a better section. I don't ever regret this section.
1: Okay.
5: I can't go out without a section.
0: Okay.
3: You talking to the wrong one.
1: Damn. Yeah, I should have never did that one with Cruz. How about, here's another one. A purchase on TikTok shop.
0: Okay. Oh, yeah. Now
1: come on
0: that.
1: Now.
0: Yeah. I didn't buy some silicone slippers. I don't know why I need them.
3: Silicone slippers?
0: All the TikTok shop.
4: What do they
1: do? It'll make me Google this.
0: Yeah. Silicone. Look them up. Silicone slippers.
5: Jellyfish.
0: It's the oddest thing. I'm going to bring them in just so y'all can see them. I bought them off of TikTok.
5: They love it.
1: Damn.
0: And I wish I hadn't.
5: Things
0: I don't know where I'm wearing them to.
5: We could take back.
1: But you still got
0: what?
1: They're not bad. They look cheap, but they're not bad.
0: I bought them off of TikTok.
1: You playing with your life in these? Yeah.
4: Don't play no kickball.
1: Yeah,
4: or basketball.
1: Yeah.
4: Don't put them in sport mode.
1: Yeah, for real. Matter of fact, don't climb nothing.
4: Facts.
1: In these shoes. Bad, again, these are just some things people wish they could take back.
0: Okay.
1: How about getting their life together at an early age?
3: Man, a lot
1: of people are doing that now.
0: I mean, I still ain't got my life together, but.
1: You kind of wish you would start a little early.
0: I just started last month.
1: When you're a little girl, you up here talking about.
3: Not the lad.
1: That old lad right there.
3: Not the lad.
1: Boy, can you please post that picture
0: of you? Shut up. Go ahead. Move on.
3: Oh, God.
0: Move on. Your ADD's kicking in.
1: Here's another one right here. How about having a baby with a one-night stand person?
0: Oh, wow.
1: Oh, you sure enough want to take that back. Because you already don't know who she was. You don't know her name. And she happened to call you and say she pregnant.
3: Ooh, biggest fear.
1: Oh, that's a big fear right there, man. That's why I'm out the game.
5: Stranger.
1: I am out the game.
0: Okay.
1: Again, these are just some things you wish you could just take back. How about some food you ordered?
0: Yeah, it was bad.
1: Oh my God, it was bad. You like, hey, mess my order up. I spent all this money on this food, and it's terrible.
0: Mm-hmm.
1: I wish I can call them back.
3: And don't let it turn your stomach up. Oh my God.
1: Oh my Lord.
5: Now you're suffering.
3: I wish I could take it back.
0: Mm-hmm.
1: Man, we got to take that back, man. So I just felt like those are just a few things people wish they could take back.
0: Thank you for that, JJ. I appreciate it.
1: You're very welcome.
0: It's Dee Dee in the morning. Mo Bills, R&B, and throwbacks, 104.1 WDLT. 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

0: Hope Beals, R&B and Throwbacks, 104.1 WDLT. All righty, let me just say hi to you. It's Dee Dee in the Morning on this Tuesday. It is July 7th. We got to get into our last look at our hot topics because did y'all hear the latest on what's going on with Big Tigger? Did you hear about another video has been released between him and the altercation with his wife? We got to tell you about it right now. Let's get into it. Here we go.
1: If you're talking about it, Dee Dee's talking about it. Hot Topics on Dee Dee in the Morning.
0: First, we got to talk about Jermaine Dupri. Y'all saw this? Jermaine Dupri now is suing Sony Music Entertainment for $18 million.
2: Jermaine Dupri
0: says So Def was shorted royalties for decades.
2: I wonder how, like, how do you know that? How do you not catch that? Until years and decades later. You know what I mean?
0: Yeah.
3: I don't know. I could see you early in your career not understanding the workings of labels and the contracts, and then later becoming smarter, more informed.
0: I agree.
3: Getting some lawyers to look back at stuff, you know, look at the past.
0: Well, according to what Jermaine Dupri is saying, I guess, in this lawsuit, he is now saying, he filed this lawsuit in Manhattan yesterday. He is alleging Sony underpaid the label by more than $18 million over the course of their decades-long business relationship.
2: They underpaid
0: royalties, failed to report certain royalty payments altogether, and even altered older royalty statements after questions were raised about missing funds.
2: How are you going to prove that they altered it? Like that, I feel like.
0: I guess he must have, again, if they, he's, according to this, underreported, failed to report certain royalty payments. I guess they must have.
2: Man, I guess so.
0: Yeah, proof somewhere.
2: I guess so. It just feels like you are kind of shifting the narrative to fit that stuff. Mm. Like, it probably really didn't happen, but you are, in your mind, it did. And so now you are, like, making all of this kind of true.
0: Well, people in the comments are saying Michael Jackson tried to tell y'all about Sony.
2: Sure.
3: Yeah, I feel like it's just we've been hearing it for years, how they played artists, they stole stuff. So I'm not surprised.
0: Yeah, guess what else they're saying? Everybody pray for him and pray he doesn't leave this earth for trying to get what's rightfully his. Because people kept saying that happened. Remember Angie Stone? You know, you were hearing those.
2: And you hear nothing come from it. You hear nothing come. You never hear about a payout, a settlement, none of it.
0: They claim that when Prince finally got all of his ownership of his masters and this and that, he was gone. So that's why people online are saying pray for Jermaine Dupri now that he's suing for what's rightfully his.
2: We'll see
0: what happens. The other thing, this is crazy, the stuff with Big Tigger. Y'all saw the latest?
2: He's been going through a messy situation with his wife, I guess soon to be ex-wife at this point. They've been going through a domestic violence situation where she basically claims that Big Tigger put hands on her in their home. And now there's a new video coming out of Big Tigger basically trying to get his cell phone from his wife.
4: Give me back my phone.
5: Get off of me!
4: Give me back my phone.
5: Get off of me!
4: Give me back my phone. You don't need it. What do you need it for?
5: Get off of me. Please get off of me.
4: As soon as you give me my phone.
5: Please get off of me.
4: My phone.
5: Girl,
4: I'm a man-handler. I'm not man-handler.
5: Tigger, get off.
4: Give me my phone.
6: Do you not see all them crying?
4: Why did you do that? I'm not doing that. She dropped.
6: You're literally stepping on her.
4: I'm not stepping on her, Alex. She can give me the phone and it would be over.
6: Bro, just get over her.
4: Give me my phone.
5: Get off of me,
4: Tigger. Give me my phone.
0: Mr. Tigger!
2: Yeah, it's
0: I'll tell you guys this. When I saw the video, though, I didn't see him strike her. I did not see him lift his hand to strike her. I didn't see him try to choke her. I didn't see him try to shove her. What I saw was a guy where she's on the floor amidst all of these Fashion Nova packages, by the way. And she's on the floor and he's just trying to grab down in a fetal position, holding his phone, and he's trying to just grab it. He's kind of standing above her, trying to grab it. I just never did see him
2: assault her, pretty much.
0: Yeah, I didn't see it.
2: He's just trying to get his phone back. Yeah. A lot of people in the comments kind of share the same thing that you just said. Mm-hmm. They were basically saying they tried to release the video, make him look bad. It kind of made her look bad because she's acting real, like, just erratic.
3: And I felt that she was the one from the beginning because she automatically apologized. She knew she was wrong. She knew this video shouldn't have came out.
0: I don't know who's wrong or right in it.
2: Discount her, like, experience saying that other stuff didn't happen during the marriage. But in this particular video and the one beforehand, it seemed like he's just trying trying to get his stuff back.
3: That's it.
2: And she will not give it back.
0: And that's what I see.
2: Yeah.
0: And that's it. Hey, finally, did anybody see this? They're talking about Scottie Pippen. Y'all saw that Scottie Pippen got a new girlfriend?
3: Boo. She's 23. I'm sorry. She looks way too young in the pictures.
0: Yeah, he is 60, by the way. He's 60 years old. And people are tripping that Scottie Pippen has a 23-year-old girlfriend.
3: Damn.
0: And when you see the picture of her, she looks like one of the 23-year-olds that you would have to card.
2: Right.
0: That's the other part of it. She looks so young.
2: What do y'all talk about? Right. Like, what do y'all have in common? You know what I'm saying?
0: They ain't talking, Scotty.
2: For real.
3: Obviously, everything works.
2: Not for real. Scotty said, I'm doing full court press.
3: Hey, who you talking about? I'm still working though.
0: All right.
2: That is, and she ought to be your daughter, man.
0: Oh, man. And what does the daughter and the kids think? I know they like, first thing mama be out here with, you know.
2: They cool. They send each other TikToks. What you mean?
0: Oh,
2: the, mom, the daughter kid, and the girlfriend.
0: Oh, I know it.
2: Yeah, the kids and the new girl.
0: But just think about it. The sons together. Already had to deal with their mama, Larsa, messing around with Michael Jordan. Son,
2: yeah.
0: Now they got this to deal with. I feel sorry for them Pippen kids.
2: Welcome to the circus.
0: Hey, listen, coming up, we're gonna shut the show down next. 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
9: There are lots of things you can measure to get an idea of how healthy you are at any given moment. 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
1: The DOJ plans to send election monitors to three cities in the battleground states for the August 4th primary. Letters from the federal department about the plans to have the mentioned Detroit, Lansing, and East Lansing. Trump's Department of Justice has already sought a complete copy of Michigan's registered voter list and voting records from Wayne County, where Detroit is located. So they're going to send people, their own people, to monitor and watch over these elections. We don't trust it.
2: Need no babysitters. Like, first of all, when they talk about watch the election, look, you can't go in the booth with somebody. So when you're just standing around, all you're trying to do is intimidate somebody. You can't. Hey, come on, man.
1: Yeah, well, the other thing is they're all in primary black locations. Yeah. So we already know what that means. Yeah. So that's why you're sending someone to watch. And what are you watching for? What are you looking for?
2: Watch.

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1: I was playing a gig in Las Vegas when they had the All-Star game there many years ago. The food and beverage man, not Frank, he came in. He said, I never saw this happen before. He said, we've run out of ranch dressing.
2: He said that. There's going to be a riot.
0: DL Hughley Show. And we're back.

It's the Sweat Hotel. Now, girl, let's create a little magic between each other. Let me see if I can appear right in front of your eyes. If only that were possible. But I know what is possible. For me to hold conversation with you all night long. So call me at 866-92-SWEAT. 866-927-9328. Let's apologize. Let's confess. And let the maintenance man do what he do. Now, I hope you had a great day today. Now it's time for me to do what I do and make your night that much better. You just checked into the Sweat Hotel.

0: 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Topic Tuesday.
1: This is the Sweat Hotel topic. Now, ladies, if you had a chance to trade your man, and because he hasn't delivered on all the promises he has made you in the past, what would you trade him in for? Would it be a new Benz? Would it be jewelry? Would it be a brand new house? Or would it just be a whole new man? Hit me up at 866-92-SWEAT, 866-927-9328, and let me know. It is the Sweat Hotel.

0: 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Topic Tuesday.
1: You're inside the Sweat Hotel. Who am I speaking to?
2: This is Jennifer.
1: Hey, Jennifer. How you doing, baby? What's going on with you tonight?
2: I'm fine. If I could trade my man in, it would have to be for a Build-A-Man set and make my own.
1: What did you say? It would have to be for what?
2: A Build-A-Man set. I could build my own man.
1: So you can build your own man.
2: Yes.
1: So you want to build a new man.
2: Yes, yes.
1: All right, what's wrong with the old man, babe?
2: I mean, just he works a lot now, and he don't make time for us, things like that. So now when I quit, you know, my second job so we can have time, he picked up a second job, so I was like, okay.
1: All right, baby, you want to build a man set. All right, baby girl. Well, thank you for checking, and I appreciate that, all right?
2: Thank you.
1: All right, bye-bye.
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19: A better life with Dr. Sanjay Gupta.
20: For decades, the prevailing wisdom for someone who's had a heart attack has been to put them on beta blockers for the rest of their life. But new research suggests that might not be necessary, and that the benefits of these medications probably taper off after a year or two. On the whole, and for the average person, beta blockers are very safe and very effective. But, as with any medication, they can come with a cost. A financial one, and also potential side effects. We're talking about things like fatigue, dizziness, dry mouth, dry eyes. I want to be clear when I say that you absolutely should talk to your doctor before starting or stopping any medication. Point is, if you're years out from a heart attack and you're in otherwise good health, you might want to ask your doctor about discontinuing beta blockers. You want to, of course, keep up a healthy lifestyle, diet, exercise, and sleep. I'm Dr. Sanjay Gupta, helping you live a better life.

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2: You're inside the Sweat Hotel. Who am I speaking to?
3: Unique.
2: Hey, baby. How you doing? What's going on with you tonight?
3: I'm fine. Just jamming to you tonight.
2: Okay. What can I do for you tonight, babe?
3: I called in to answer that question that you asked.
2: Right. If you can trade your man in, what would you trade him in for?
3: I would trade him in for a whole new man.
2: A whole new man. Why, he's not delivering? What's the problem?
3: Because there's some good men out there that will treat a woman how she deserves to be treated and fulfill all her promises.
2: Okay, so he's not fulfilling his promises to you?
3: No.
2: Okay, all right. Well, you want to elaborate on anything else other than that? I mean, what are some of the things he's not doing from what he should be doing?
3: He's just not there. He doesn't give me the conversation that I need, the time that I need, none of that.
2: Well, thank you for checking in. I appreciate that, baby. All right.
3: All right.
2: Take care of yourself. Bye-bye.

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